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1: Casey Kasem has unlocked the American Top 40 vaults and is replaying original shows from the 80s. This week, Casey takes you back to September 20th, 1980. That's when Jackson Browne headed down the boulevard. Stephanie Mills never knew love like this before. Air Supply was all out of love, and Diana Ross was turned upside down. You'll hear those songs, all the top 40 hits, and the long-distance dedications from September 20th, 1980, right here.

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0: Eddie Rabbit had his suspicions. The Little River Band told of the Lonesome Loser, and Robert Palmer had a bad case of loving you. You'll hear those songs and all the top 40 hits from September 15th, 1979, right here on American Top 40, The 70s.
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1: Casey Kasem has unlocked the American Top 40 vaults and is replaying original shows from the 70s. This week, Casey takes you back to September 15th, 1979. That's when M was listening to pop music. Eddie Rabbit had his suspicions. The Little River Band told of the Lonesome Loser. And Robert Palmer had a bad case of loving you. You'll hear those songs and all the top 40 hits from September 15th, 1979, right here on American Top 40, the 70s.
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I'm Casey Kasem, doing our weekly countdown of the most popular songs in the USA. These are the 40 biggest singles of the week, determined by Billboard's official survey of radio stations and record stores all across America. Our countdown begins now with a recap of last week's top three songs. And here we go. The third biggest song in the country last week was this one.

0: Survey song number 39 in American Top 40. The Commodores still hanging in there with Old Fashioned Love. Ah, the things musicians have to do on their way up. There's a woman in the countdown who spent several months sitting in a rowboat on top of a piano in the middle of a nightclub playing guitar and singing. But she finally quit after the customers tried to drown her in beer. Details and her current hit are coming up.
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0: A song that debuted last week at 40 moves to number 36 this week. It's called Who'll Be the Fool Tonight, and it's by the Larson Featon Band. Coming up, I'm going to play a piece of the biggest-selling single in the history of the British charts. It was by Paul McCartney and Wings, but it never even charted in the United States.
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6: Our forecast is calling for sun today. We'll see high around 17. Tonight, clear with cloud overnight. A low 2, except 7 along parts of the coast and patchy frost. Tomorrow, we'll see cloudy sky and a high of 15.
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0: I'm Casey Kasem. In his 18th week in the countdown, Billy Joel drops a notch to number 35, but hanging in there with it still rock and roll.

0: In our weekly review of all the number one songs of the 60s from the AT40 archives of September 1961, that was Joe Dowell with Wooden Heart, Billboard's 34th number one single of the 60s. This is American Top 40 in Hollywood, California, counting down the most popular songs in the USA. I'm Casey Kasem. We'll continue in a moment. 32 big hits to the number one song in the land.
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10: 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Here's Willie Nelson with On the Road Again. On the

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0: 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I'm Casey Kasem, and the countdown continues on American Top 40.
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7: Our forecast is calling for sun today. We'll see high around 17. Tonight, clear with cloud overnight. A low 2, except 7 along parts of the coast and patchy frost. Tomorrow, we'll see cloudy sky and a high of 15.
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0: The 23rd most popular song in the USA this week, moving up two notches, Jesse by Carly Simon. I'm Casey Kasem. This is American Top 40 in Hollywood. We're counting down the week's 40 biggest hit singles, and we're 22 big hits away from the number one song in the land. We'll continue in a moment, so stay right where you are.
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0: Now from the AT40 archives. Another of the number one songs of the 60s. We're reviewing them all at the rate of three a week from January 1960 to December 1969. And we're up to September 1961. This was the 35th number one single of the 60s, Michael by the Highwaymen.

0: Billy Joel on American Top 40 with his third Top 40 hit from the LP Glass Houses at number 19 and moving up. Don't ask me why, as the countdown rolls on.
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0: Christopher Cross moves from number 5 to number 15 in the countdown with his former number 1 song, Sailing. 14 big ones to number 1, and we're counting them down.
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8: Our forecast is calling for sun today. We'll see a high around 17. Tonight, clear with cloud overnight. A low 2, except 7 along parts of the coast and patchy frost. Tomorrow, we'll see cloudy sky and a high of 15.
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0: I'm Casey Kasem, and so far, Bob Seger has hit the top 40 with 3 singles off his latest album. There's been Fire Lake, then the title song, Against the Wind, and his current hit, up 2 notches to number 14. Bob Seger's You'll Accompany Me.

0: In our weekly review of all the number one songs of the 60s from the AT40 archives of September 1961, that was Bobby V with Take Good Care of My Baby, Billboard's 36th number one single of the 60s. This is Casey Kasem in Hollywood counting down the most popular songs in the USA on American Top 40. We're 11 big hits away from the number one song in the land this week, and we'll continue the countdown in a moment.
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2: As we continue the countdown of the 40 biggest hits in the USA, I'd like to welcome KSDB in Manhattan, Kansas, to the American Top 40 family. Great to have you with us. I'm Casey Kasem, and we're doing our weekly survey of the most popular records in the country as computed by Billboard magazine as the countdown continues.
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0: Moving from number 10 to number 8 on American Top 40, a recent number 1 country hit, Eddie Rabbit with Driving My Life Away. 7 big hits to number 1 and counting them down. 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
1: 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American Top
0: 40. I'm Casey Kasem. This week, Paul Simon holds steady at number 7 for the second week in a row with the first song from the soundtrack to his upcoming movie, One Trick Pony. Here's Late in the Evening.

0: Fourth week in the top 10, second week at number 6 for George Benson and the song Give Me the Night. What do Richard Benjamin, Dom DeLuise, Melissa Manchester, Ben Vereen, and Suzanne Pleshette all have in common? Well, they all graduated from a famous high school. Coming up is a current hit inspired by that school.
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2: Weather on Cool 98.
6: Our forecast is calling for sun today. We'll see high around 17. Tonight, clear with cloud overnight. A low 2, except 7 along parts of the coast and patchy frost. Tomorrow, we'll see cloudy

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2: Weather on Cool 98.
3: Our forecast is calling for sun today. We'll see high around 17. Tonight, clear with cloud overnight. A low 2, except 7 along parts of the coast and patchy frost. Tomorrow, we'll see cloudy sky and a high of 15.
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Johnny Lee at number 5, Looking for Love. Now, what do Richard Benjamin, Dom DeLuise, Melissa Manchester, Ben Vereen, and Suzanne Plichette all have in common? Well, you might answer that they're all talented entertainers, and that's certainly true. But they're also graduates of a very special high school, New York City's High School for the Performing Arts. Now, you can't get into this high school just by living in the neighborhood or having top grades. If you want to go to performing arts, you've got to go through a tough series of auditions to prove that you've got the talent to spend your next 4 years studying dance or a musical instrument or singing or acting. The High School of Performing Arts is located on West 46th Street in New York City, right in the center of the city's Broadway Theater District. And for the past 30 years, having a diploma from performing arts was one of the fastest ways to break onto the Broadway stage. And the school's illustrious list of graduates is proof of the power of performing arts curriculum. Eartha Kitt went to school there, and so did ballet superstar Edward Villella and the late Freddie Prinze. And recently, a smash motion picture called Fame has painted an incredible picture of Performing Arts High School. This week, the title song from the soundtrack of that movie is in the countdown at number 4. Here's Irene Cara

0: Queen in 4 short weeks is at number 3 in our countdown, moving 6 notches this week. Another one bites the dust as the countdown rolls on.
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5: 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It's a song that would go on to become the biggest country crossover hit of the decade, spending 6 weeks at number 1 on the Hot 100. This is Lady by Kenny Rogers. Lady.

0: 2 weeks away from hitting the countdown. That's Kenny Rogers with Lady, a classic American Top 40 extra from 1980.
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2: I'm Casey Kasem, and we're up to the two most popular songs in the land. And at number two for the second week in a row, here's Australia's Air Supply with All Out of Love.

0: Diana Ross with the number one song in the USA for the third week in a row, Upside Down. And there you have them, the 40 most popular records in America as determined by
1: Eddie. Special thanks to Kalila Dawkins, Rob Durkee, Pete Battistini, Scott Lakefield, Mike Savage, Michael Cross, Dave Nunez, and of course, the legend where the countdown began, Casey Kasem.
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0: Honeymoon Sweet Way Babies on Cool 98. If you're looking to brighten someone's day, according to a survey of 2,000 people, all you have to do is give them a cake. It's the simple pleasures in life, and cake came in as the choice for 20% of the people in the study. It didn't take the top spot, though. The five most popular pleasures are listening to a favorite song, having a nice dinner, watching your favorite movie, finishing a really good book, and exercising. Now imagine doing all of those in one day. Just how happy you'd be.
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3: Our forecast is calling for sun today. We'll see high around 17. Tonight, clear with cloud overnight. A low 2, except 7 along parts of the coast and patchy frost. Tomorrow, we'll see cloudy sky and a high of 15.
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0: Kim Carnes, Betty Davis Eyes on Cool 98, St. John's greatest hits on all your favorite devices at cool98.fm. Coming up, Traveling Wilburys, Loverboy, and Seal's Kiss from a Rose. 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
5: Our forecast is calling for sun today. We'll see a high around 17. Tonight, clear with cloud overnight. A low 2, except 7 along parts of the coast and patchy frost. Tomorrow, we'll see cloudy sky and a high of 15.
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break. It's like 10,000 spoons when all you need is a knife. It's meeting the man of my dreams and then meeting his beautiful wife. And isn't it ironic?

0: Tina Turner, What's Love Got to Do With It? On Cool 98, St. John's Greatest Hits. Your St. John's Sea Dogs are back in action. They've got another game today on Newfoundland, and they're going to be back home for a game on Friday, September 25th against Moncton, and then a home game on Saturday, the 26th against Cape Breton. Full details as hockey is back. Tickets.sjseadogs.com.
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0: Neil Diamond, Sweet Caroline on Cool 98, St. John's Greatest Hits. And let's look at that forecast for the upcoming week. It looks really nice and bright and sunny and kind of warm, too, for a couple days. Right now, 17 today, 14 tomorrow, 20 on Monday. And then as we get into the final week of September, the sunshine's going to stick with us right through till next weekend.
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0: Tears for Fears on Cool 98, St. John's greatest hits. There's a notice to you of oversized and overweight load movements planned through Lower West Side. The DOT says there's an advisory for a traffic disruption on Tuesday on Harbor Bridge and a traffic advisory for Germain Street. You can find out full details and plan your route accordingly at stjohn.ca.
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3: Our forecast is calling for sun today. We'll see high around 17. Tonight, clear with cloud overnight. A low 2, except 7 along parts of the coast and patchy frost. Tomorrow, we'll see cloudy sky and a high of 15.

0: Light Snake, here we go again on Cool 98 St. John's Greatest Hits. 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

0: Now that hats and pop goes the world on Cool 98, St. John's greatest hits. 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

0: 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Crazy Babies is the tribute show to Ozzy. 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

0: Loverboy and Working for the Weekend on Cool 98, St. John's Greatest Hits. Coming up, Eddie Grant, Gowan, and Oasis with Wonderwall. Well, time to check some of our cool music, history headlines that happened on this day. As we go back right now in our Rock and Roll Almanac, Brian Epstein, Beatles manager, born on this day. Elvis Presley leaves Brooklyn Naval Base, 1958. Lita Ford, guitarist of the Runaways, born on this day, 1958. Rolling Stones, It's All Over Now, 1964. The Lovin' Spoonful, and It's Summer in the City, 1966 on this day. And it was Steppenwolf and Born to Be Wild in 1968. The Grateful Dead's Uncle John's Band, 1970. Neil Young, After the Gold Rush in 1970 as well. Get Your Ya-Ya's Out from the Rolling Stones. That comes out on this day, 1970, 56 years ago.
1: Casey Kasem has unlocked the American Top 40 vaults and is replaying original shows from the 70s. This week, Casey takes you back to September 15th, 1979. That's when M was listening to pop music. Eddie Rabbit had his suspicions. The Little River Band told of the Lonesome Loser. And Robert Palmer had a bad case of loving you. You'll hear those songs and all the top 40 hits from September 15th, 1979, right here on American Top 40, the 70s.
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0: While the documentary is available now on Oasis, it came out in theaters last weekend, and there's Oasis and Wonderwall here on Cool 98, St. John's Greatest Hits. Coming up, Cyndi Lauper, Luba, and Roxette. Some more history headlines on this day. It was Eric Clapton and I Shot the Sheriff comes out on this day, 1974. Linda Ronstadt and Living in the USA comes out in 1978. The Beatles are back. That's the headline, 1979. It was Paul Simon and Art Garfunkel before 400,000 people, a 22-song set, including Mrs. Robinson, 1981. Paul McCartney's Press to Play LP comes out in 86. John Mellencamp, The Lonesome Jubilee, 87. And then Pink Floyd's A Momentary Lapse of Reason, 1987. Elton John released the song called The One on this day in 1992.
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0: Roxette, that's the look on Cool 98. Great news in the forecast. We have the sunshine right through till next weekend. 17 today, 14 tomorrow, and 20 on Monday.
1: 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It's Joelle, live in location.
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0: 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It's Chris, and coming up, we've got Fastball, Saga, and Madonna. 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
1: Casey Kasem has unlocked the American Top 40 vaults and is replaying original shows from the 70s. This week, Casey takes you back to September 15th, 1979. That's when M was listening to pop music. Eddie Rabbit had his suspicions. The Little River Band told of the Lonesome Loser. And Robert Palmer had a bad case of loving you. You'll hear those songs and all the top 40 hits from September 15th, 1979, right here on American Top 40, the 70s.
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0: St. John's greatest hits on Cool 98 Fastball. That's the way. It's Chris. And coming up next, Paola's John Mellencamp and The Arrhythmics. Our Vogue Optical web poll question this weekend is asking you, have you ever purchased a product or service after hearing an advertisement on the radio? 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